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0: People sometimes ask me, what's the most important thing to know after a car wreck? Well, I've been helping East Texans get fair recoveries for 20 years, and I can tell you, it's a lot like when you tried out for the football team, or when you tried out to be a cheerleader, or when you told your boss's son to shove it because you're going to start your own company. That's another way of saying, when it comes down to getting what's fair for you and your family, it's just like the rest of your life. If you're not going to fight for it, then you're not going to get it. And if that makes sense to you, then I'm your man, Matt Flannery.
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0: People sometimes ask me, what's the most important thing to know after a car wreck? Well, I've been helping East Texans get fair recoveries for 20 years, and I can tell you, it's a lot like when you tried out for the football team, or when you tried out to be a cheerleader, or when you told your boss's son to shove it because you're going to start your own company. That's another way of saying, when it comes down to getting what's fair for you and your family, it's just like the rest of your life. If you're not going to fight for it, then you're not going to get it. And if that makes sense to you, then I'm your man, Matt Flannery.
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2: All right, how many people do you think in the last month said, hey, Harlan, it ain't Tajin seasoning, it's tahine, you big dummy? Okay, I got it. Nothing like making a mistake for 70,000 people to hear. Oh, tahine. That makes more sense. Yeah, I thought it was Tajin. Whatever it is, it's good. I love it. And HTO still has the Pineapple Chipotle Refresher featuring tahine seasoning. There you go. All right, and we got a new deal for September, the Mystery Mix. Oh, if you think you can handle it. No, I think there's actually a contest. It's the Harlan the Sports Guy contest. See if you can identify what's in the September Mystery Mix. I've tried it. It's sweet and delicious. I don't know what the flavors are. Then again, I didn't know how to say tahine. So go check it out at HTO. There's two locations in Tyler, on Old Jacksonville Highway near Rice Road, and of course on 5th Street right across from Tyler Junior College. Hey, make your afternoons go with HTO.

0: People sometimes ask me, what's the most important thing to know after a car wreck? Well, I've been helping East Texans get fair recoveries for 20 years, and I can tell you, it's a lot like when you tried out for the football team, or when you tried out to be a cheerleader, or when you told your boss's son to shove it because you're going to start your own company. That's another way of saying, when it comes down to getting what's fair for you and your family, it's just like the rest of your life. If you're not going to fight for it, then you're not going to get it. And if that makes sense to you, then I'm your man, Matt Flannery.
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1: I'm your man, Matt Flannery, and I just want to confirm that I actually did record my last spot while I was walking the streets of Philly, but I was obviously joking when I sort of implied that I was taking money from the homeless. You might remember earlier this year, I did a spot about meeting a sweet lady who was stuck in a hospital bed following an awful wreck with multiple surgeries, but she kept pointing out how blessed and fortunate she was during our meeting. Well, she came by the office today, and I'm proud to say that she looks like $1 million again. You know, sometimes when I meet folks, they're at their lowest point. But it's so rewarding to see these East Texans bounce back from a major crash like that. And I'm so grateful that we get to be a part of that recovery over

0: People sometimes ask me, what's the most important thing to know after a car wreck? Well, I've been helping East Texans get fair recoveries for 20 years, and I can tell you, it's a lot like when you tried out for the football team, or when you tried out to be a cheerleader, or when you told your boss's son to shove it because you're going to start your own company. That's another way of saying, when it comes down to getting what's fair for you and your family, it's just like the rest of your life. If you're not going to fight for it, then you're not going to get it. And if that makes sense to you, then I'm your man, Matt Flannery.
1: Grant and Flannery, GFTexas.com.

I'm your man, Matt Flannery, and I just want to confirm that I actually did record my last spot while I was walking the streets of Philly, but I was obviously joking when I sort of implied that I was taking money from the homeless. You might remember earlier this year, I did a spot about meeting a sweet lady who was stuck.

in a hospital bed following an awful wreck with multiple surgeries, but she kept pointing out how blessed and fortunate she was during our meeting. Well, she came by the office today, and I'm proud to say that she looks like $1 million again. You know, sometimes when I meet folks, they're at their lowest point. But it's so rewarding to see these East Texans bounce back from a major crash like that. And I'm so grateful that we get to be a part of that recovery over here at Grant and Flannery. I asked this sweet lady if I could make one more commercial about her, and she said that I could, and I could even post a picture of us on my Instagram. So, Miss Susan, thank you for being so resilient, inspiring, and for choosing your man, Matt Flannery. And thank you for bringing the staff those delicious cookies and not a big old bag of disgusting circus peanuts.

I'm your man, Matt Flannery, and I just want to confirm that I actually did record my last spot while I was walking the streets of Philly, but I was obviously joking when I sort of implied that I was taking money from the homeless. You might remember earlier this year, I did a spot about meeting a sweet lady who was stuck in a hospital bed following an awful wreck with multiple surgeries, but she kept pointing out how blessed and fortunate she was during our meeting. Well, she came by the office today, and I'm proud to say that she looks like $1 million again. You know, sometimes when I meet folks, they're at their lowest point. But it's so rewarding to see these East Texans bounce back from a major crash like that. And I'm so grateful that we get to be a part of that recovery over here at Grant & Flannery. I asked this sweet lady if I could make one more commercial about her, and she said that I could, and I could even post a picture of us on my Instagram. So, Miss Susan, thank you for being so resilient, inspiring, and for choosing your man, Matt Flannery. And thank you for bringing the staff those delicious cookies and not a big old bag of disgusting circus peanuts.

0: People sometimes ask me, what's the most important thing to know after a car wreck? Well, I've been helping East Texans get fair recoveries for 20 years, and I can tell you, it's a lot like when you tried out for the football team, or when you tried out to be a cheerleader, or when you told your boss's son to shove it because you're going to start your own company. That's another way of saying, when it comes down to getting what's fair for you and your family, it's just like the rest of your life. If you're not going to fight for it, then you're not going to get it. And if that makes sense to you, then I'm your man, Matt Flannery.
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0: People sometimes ask me, what's the most important thing to know after a car wreck? Well, I've been helping East Texans get fair recoveries for 20 years, and I can tell you, it's a lot like when you tried out for the football team, or when you tried out to be a cheerleader, or when you told your boss's son to shove it because you're going to start your own company. That's another way of saying, when it comes down to getting what's fair for you and your family, it's just like the rest of your life. If you're not going to fight for it, then you're not going to get it. And if that makes sense to you, then I'm your man, Matt Flannery.
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I'm your man, Matt Flannery, and I just want to confirm that I actually did record my last spot while I was walking the streets of Philly, but I was obviously joking when I sort of implied that I was taking money from the homeless. You might remember earlier this year, I did a spot about meeting a sweet lady who was stuck in a hospital bed following an awful wreck with multiple surgeries, but she kept pointing out how blessed and fortunate she was during our meeting. Well, she came by the office today, and I'm proud to say that she looks like $1 million again. You know, sometimes when I meet folks, they're at their lowest point. But it's so rewarding to see these East Texans bounce back from a major crash like that. And I'm so grateful that we get to be a part of that recovery over here at Grant & Flannery. I asked this sweet lady if I could make one more commercial about her, and she said that I could, and I could even post a picture of us on my Instagram. So, Miss Susan, thank you for being so resilient, inspiring, and for choosing your man, Matt Flannery. And thank you for bringing the staff those delicious cookies and not a big old bag of disgusting circus peanuts.

0: People sometimes ask me, what's the most important thing to know after a car wreck? Well, I've been helping East Texans get fair recoveries for 20 years, and I can tell you, it's a lot like when you tried out for the football team, or when you tried out to be a cheerleader, or when you told your boss's son to shove it because you're going to start your own company. That's another way of saying, when it comes down to getting what's fair for you and your family, it's just like the rest of your life. If you're not going to fight for it, then you're not going to get it. And if that makes sense to you, then I'm your man, Matt Flannery.
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People sometimes ask me, what's the most important thing to know after a car wreck? Well, I've been helping East Texans get fair recoveries for 20 years, and I can tell you, it's a lot like when you tried out for the football.

I'm your man, Matt Flannery, and I just want to confirm that I actually did record my last spot while I was walking the streets of Philly, but I was obviously joking when I sort of implied that I was taking money from the homeless. You might remember earlier this year, I did a spot about meeting a sweet lady who was stuck in a hospital bed following an awful wreck with multiple surgeries, but she kept pointing out how blessed and fortunate she was during our meeting. Well, she came by the office today, and I'm proud to say that she looks like $1 million again. You know, sometimes when I meet folks, they're at their lowest point. But it's so rewarding to see these East Texans bounce back from a major crash like that. And I'm so grateful that we get to be a part of that recovery over here at Grant & Flannery. I asked this sweet lady if I could make one more commercial about her, and she said that I could, and I could even post a picture of us on my Instagram. So, Miss Susan, thank you for being so resilient, inspiring, and for choosing your man, Matt Flannery. And thank you for bringing the staff those delicious cookies and not a big old bag of disgusting circus peanuts.

I'm your man, Matt Flannery, and I just want to confirm that I actually did record my last spot while I was walking the streets of Philly, but I was obviously joking when I sort of implied that I was taking money from the homeless. You might remember earlier this year, I did a spot about meeting a sweet lady who was stuck in a hospital bed following an awful wreck with multiple surgeries, but she kept pointing out how blessed and fortunate she was during our meeting. Well, she came by the office today, and I'm proud to say that she looks like $1 million again. You know, sometimes when I meet folks, they're at their lowest point. But it's so rewarding to see these East Texans bounce back from a major crash like that. And I'm so grateful that we get to be a part of that recovery over here at Grant & Flannery. I asked this sweet lady if I could make one more commercial about her, and she said that I could, and I could even post a picture of us on my Instagram. So, Miss Susan, thank you for being so resilient, inspiring, and for choosing your man, Matt Flannery. And thank you for bringing the staff those delicious cookies and not a big old bag of disgusting circus peanuts.

I'm your man, Matt Flannery, and I just want to confirm that I actually did record my last spot while I was walking the streets of Philly, but I was obviously joking when I sort of implied that I was taking money from the homeless. You might remember earlier this year, I did a spot about meeting a sweet lady who was stuck in a hospital bed following an awful wreck with multiple surgeries, but she kept pointing out how blessed and fortunate she was during our meeting. Well, she came by the office today, and I'm proud to say that she looks like $1 million again. You know, sometimes when I meet folks, they're at their lowest point. But it's so rewarding to see these East Texans bounce back from a major crash like that. And I'm so grateful that we get to be a part of that recovery over here at Grant & Flannery. I asked this sweet lady if I could make one more commercial about her, and she said that I could, and I could even post a picture of us on my Instagram. So, Miss Susan, thank you for being so resilient, inspiring, and for choosing your man, Matt Flannery. And thank you for bringing the staff those delicious cookies and not a big old bag of disgusting circus peanuts.

I'm your man, Matt Flannery, and I just want to confirm that I actually did record my last spot while I was walking the streets of Philly, but I was obviously joking when I sort of implied that I was taking money from the homeless. You might remember earlier this year, I did a spot about meeting a sweet lady who was stuck in a hospital bed following an awful wreck with multiple surgeries, but she kept pointing out how blessed and fortunate she was during our meeting. Well, she came by the office today, and I'm proud to say that she looks like $1 million again. You know, sometimes when I meet folks, they're at their lowest point. But it's so rewarding to see these East Texans bounce back from a major crash like that. And I'm so grateful that we get to be a part of that recovery over here at Grant & Flannery. I asked this sweet lady if I could make one more commercial about her, and she said that I could, and I could even post a picture of us on my Instagram. So, Miss Susan, thank you for being so resilient, inspiring, and for choosing your man, Matt Flannery. And thank you for bringing the staff those delicious cookies and not a big old bag of disgusting circus peanuts.

I'm your man, Matt Flannery, and I just want to confirm that I actually did record my last spot while I was walking the streets of Philly, but I was obviously joking when I sort of implied that I was taking money from the homeless. You might remember earlier this year, I did a spot about meeting a sweet lady who was stuck in a hospital bed following an awful wreck with multiple surgeries, but she kept pointing out how blessed and fortunate she was during our meeting. Well, she came by the office today, and I'm proud to say that she looks like $1 million again. You know, sometimes when I meet folks, they're at their lowest point. But it's so rewarding to see these East Texans bounce back from a major crash like that. And I'm so grateful that we get to be a part of that recovery over here at Grant & Flannery. I asked this sweet lady if I could make one more commercial about her, and she said that I could, and I could even post a picture of us on my Instagram. So, Miss Susan, thank you for being so resilient, inspiring, and for choosing your man, Matt Flannery. And thank you for bringing the staff those delicious cookies and not a big old bag of disgusting circus peanuts.

0: People sometimes ask me, what's the most important thing to know after a car wreck? Well, I've been helping East Texans get fair recoveries for 20 years, and I can tell you, it's a lot like when you tried out for the football team, or when you tried out to be a cheerleader, or when you told your boss's son to shove it because you're going to start your own company. That's another way of saying, when it comes down to getting what's fair for you and your family, it's just like the rest of your life. If you're not going to fight for it, then you're not going to get it. And if that makes sense to you, then I'm your man, Matt Flannery.
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1: 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That's another way of saying, when it comes down to getting what's fair for you and your family, it's just like the rest of your life. If you're not going to fight for it, then you're not going to get it. 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
1: I'm your man, Matt Flannery, and I just want to confirm that I actually did record my last spot while I was walking the streets of Philly, but I was obviously joking when I sort of implied that I was taking money from the homeless. You might remember earlier this year, I did a spot about meeting a sweet lady who was stuck in a hospital bed following an awful wreck with multiple surgeries, but she kept pointing out how blessed and fortunate she was during our meeting. Well, she came by the office today, and I'm proud to say that she looks like $1 million again. You know, sometimes when I meet folks, they're at their lowest point. But it's so rewarding to see these East Texans bounce back from a major crash like that. And I'm so grateful that we get to be a part of that recovery over here at Grant & Flannery. I asked this sweet lady if I could make one more commercial about her, and she said that I could, and I could even post a picture of us on my Instagram. So, Miss Susan, thank you for being so resilient, inspiring, and for choosing your man, Matt Flannery. And thank you for bringing the staff those delicious cookies and not a big old bag of disgusting circus peanuts.
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